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And I'd change for you if I could. You know I would.

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1: Rastafari is the Almighty God. It's not we a do it, you know. It's God Himself a do it, you know what I mean? And nobody, and if them kill me, tomorrow a million.

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1: 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You've got a mind that's weak and a back that's strong. You load a

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Stuff coming out.

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A hold his hand and a reaming there will be. I let him know he's number one, I've told him.

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Well, you can tell by the way I use my walk. I'm a woman's man, no time to talk. Music loud and woman warm. I've been kicked around since I was born.